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said, are you gonna be my girl? One, two, three, take my hand and come with me, because you look so fine that I really wanna make you mine. 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Four, five, six, come on and get your kicks. Now you don't need

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Or a highway to hell. Yeah, we got friends in both places. 94.9 The Rock.

loving. Ooh, she steals the show. 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Ain't exactly small.

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Sure. It looks like we didn't plan anything to play right now. 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
3: West side of the 401 is a busy drive making way out of Durham through Scarborough, so 440 BP, same thing. In terms of problem spots, we got a couple. West 401 Express at Jane, the left lane is closed. The West 401 Collector ramp to the 400, a right lane closed. East 401 Collectors at Kennedy, a right lane is blocked. If you've got an update, text it, 855-432-ROCK. 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Oshawa. Voters in Beaches East York will head to the polls today in one of three federal by-elections. The others are in Quebec and BC. Mark Carney's Liberals need to win two of the three to maintain their slim majority. Starting today, the speed limit is now 110 on the 401 through Durham. It went up on the stretch of highway from the 404 to the 35-115. Uniform members have voted to ratify new contracts with General Motors. They cover more than 4,600 auto workers in Ontario, including at the Oshawa plant. The deal includes a 3% raise annually over 3 years and secures the production of the next generation heavy-duty GMC Sierra in Oshawa. The name Lake America now appears for American users on Google Maps after Donald Trump signed an executive order last week. Users in Canada will still see Lake Ontario, and those outside of Canada and the U.S. will see both names. Doug Ford appeared on ABC over the weekend and said the name change won't stick. The Blue Jays swept Seattle thanks to Max Scherzer yesterday. The 42-year-old struck out 10, moved up to number 9 on the all-time strikeout list. Toronto is now just 1.5 games back of the final wild card. Scotty Scheffler won the FedEx Cup for the second time and is now the PGA Tour all-time career earnings leader at just over $130 million. At the U.S. Open, Denis Shapovalov and Leila Fernandez moved on to round two. Some upsets yesterday include Novak Djokovic and Venus Williams both getting ousted. Showers today. Risk of a thunderstorm. 24 is going to feel like 29. Tonight, showers in 19. Tomorrow, chance of morning showers. 28 feeling like 36. Right now, 19.

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GTA's Rock Station, 94.9 The Rock, some Rush and Tom Sawyer, Cage the Elephant Beaches in Tennessee, 908. It's Florianne. We have Soundgarden next, and they are returning to the stage for a special halftime show during the NFL season opener. So it'll be the Seattle Seahawks and the New England Patriots, a Super Bowl rematch in Seattle. And Taylor Momsen will be on vocals. So now it's

CKGE, Durham, Toronto. From a transmitter in some farmer's field on a big hill blanketing southern Ontario with Devil Rock, this is the GTA's Rock Station, 94.9 The Rock.

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1: GTA's Rock Station 94.9 The Rock. That is brand new. Theory of a Dead Man, Winnebago, Lay Low. And it comes from a new EP called Part One Funeral Songs. And we don't have to wait long for it. This Friday is the release date. We did some Offspring. You're going to go far, kid. 10:07. It's Lori Ann Monday. We're doing the 90s at noon together from noon until 1. And we'll do something from 1992 next, like a little preview.
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3: 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Yep, just making a few new adjustments here. Yep. That's what I'm doing. I'm doing that. Dropped in a sweet dual overhead sensory thingy and tweaked the flux resonance, too. Yeah, crank that baby up to 1.21 gigawatts.
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0: is Rock Station 94.9 The Rock Beaches. Blame Brett, Pierce the Veil 2. So far, so fake. It's Florian. And you know, limited edition stuff is very cool if you can get your hands on it. Otherwise, there's nothing more frustrating than to be a fan of something and not be able to have what they release. I mean, we're fans of Pierce the Veil and we're fans of beer, but we won't be able to get the Stone Pierce the Veil IPA that they started selling on Friday and will stop selling today because it's only available at Stone Brewing World Bistro and Gardens and select San Diego bars and retailers. So that's a bummer, especially because it actually sounds tasty. I'm not even a beer lover, but with the flavor profile of orange peel, ripe citrus, and tropical fruit, plus it's stronger at 6.5%, I would definitely try it if it was available near us. But I digress, and The Clash is next.
1: 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No? 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

GTA's Rock Station, 94.9 The Rock. I'm Mother Earth, not quite Sonic. For the 90s at noon, we kicked it off with Everclear, everything to everyone. 1210, it's Florianne. There's a new website you might want to check out if you want to relive the 90s. 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

Killjoys, Rave and Drool for the 90s at Noon, Soul Asylum, Misery. We'll talk about them coming up, but the 90s at Noon continues with the Verve Pipe and the Freshmen, 94.9 The Rock.

0: GTA's Rock Station, 94.9 The Rock. Big Brown Turtle, some Junkhouse for the 90s at noon, Green Day, When I Come Around, Finger 11 Above, and Sublime, Wrong Way. Two things happened on this day in the 90s. On this day in 1991, Metallica started a four-week run at number one on the U.S. album chart with The Black Album. And on this day, 1997, Oasis went to number one on the U.K. album chart with their third album, Be Here Now. That's what happened on this day in the 90s. And we have time for a couple of more next.
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0: GTA's Rock Station, 94.9 The Rock. Runaway to Mars from Talk. We're going to play Noah Kahan in a couple of minutes. And we got Smash Mouth, The City in Color, and Traffic Details next.
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